0: Tennis Open, the Aussie beating Grigor Dimitrov in four sets, while Rinki Hijikata has been knocked out after losing to top seed Felix Auger-Aliassime.
1: Smooth weather.
0: A couple of showers with tops of 19, showers tomorrow 20, showers easing Friday, wet on Saturday, and that's the latest on Smooth.
2: Yeah, thanks for the update, Maham. Well, we've made it a Wednesday. Another weekend to plan and enjoy. Will the weather affect that? G'day, it's Nick Michaels. Good to have you with us on our More Music Breakfast Show here at Smooth Perth. 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

0: Feeling good here at Smooth Perth with Fleetwood Mac and Rhiannon. It's Nick here and the More Music Breakfast Show. 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Now, there are events happening all across Australia, which you can also live stream at ilf.org.au. Heading into work or taking the kids to school, a traffic update, and then moving up with them people here on Smooth FM Perth.
1: Perth's traffic on Smooth.
2: We have some debris to watch out for in Currumbine, Shenton Avenue eastbound at Mitchell Freeway. There's some bags of cement on the road. A crash in Wilson to watch out for, Leach Highway eastbound before Centenary Avenue. The left lane has been closed. And emergency works underway in Midland that have Helena Street closed northbound between Railway Parade and Victoria Street. The Water Corp are now on site, but please avoid the area. Meanwhile, through the CBD, seeing brake lights, Mounts Bay Road eastbound at Mill Street. That's the latest traffic on Smooth FM Perth.

0: cool Gwen Stefani here at Smooth Perth and the More Music Breakfast Show. 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
1: Perth's traffic on Smooth.
20: We have some debris to watch out for in Redcliffe. Tonkin Highway southbound entry from Great Eastern Highway, there's a garbage bag on the road. Debris as well in Currumbine, Shenton Avenue eastbound at Mitchell Freeway, a couple of cement bags to watch out for. Meanwhile, a breakdown in Mandoggle up, slowing us down, Kwinana Freeway northbound before Rolly Road, the vehicle's in the left emergency lane, but traffic is still crawling. Through the CBD, seeing brake lights, Mounts Bay Road eastbound at Mill Street. That's the latest traffic on Smooth FM Perth.
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21: Good morning, I'm Maham Kashani. More Australians have been found alive after last week's catastrophic floods on the Nepal-China border. DFAT has confirmed 5 Australians have been confirmed safe, 1 in Nepal, 1 in Tibet and 3 outside of the disaster zone. It now brings the total number of Australians missing in the region to 38. $8 million worth of humanitarian aid from the Australian government is due to arrive there today. Australia is expected to spend $600 million on a new scheme to tackle drug smuggling in the Pacific. More than 17 tonnes of illicit cocaine and methamphetamine have been seized so far in Australia this year. As part of the scheme, surveillance off the Pacific Ocean will be bolstered, helping authorities to intercept smuggling vessels and so-called narco subs. Several Sydney Swans players have begun appointing different lawyers to represent them as police investigate an allegation of sexual assault at the Pullman, East Melbourne. It's understood there are at least 3 separate counsels for the 5 players whose interviews with Victoria Police loom after the alleged assault at the hotel last month. Separate to the police inquiry, the players were suspended by the Swans for the rest of the AFL season for late-night partying, a breach of the club's behavioural standards. Australia's biggest home loan lender expects property prices will continue to fall well into next year. Commonwealth Bank says the market is deteriorating faster than expected, forcing it to downgrade its outlook. And one of the world's biggest tech companies is handing over the reins to a new CEO. Apple's Tim Cook officially stepping down after 15 years at the helm, with John Ternus now set to lead the multi-trillion dollar company.
22: Tick off your morning to-do list at BP with barista coffee and breakfast snacks. Turn into BP and it's tick done.
21: Updating sport. Luke Beveridge expects Adelaide to be focused on facing his Western Bulldogs on Saturday night and not on Matthew Nicks' coaching future. The Crows have denied speculation Nicks is under pressure to hold on to his job beyond this year. And Marnus Labuschagne has been left out of Australia's ODI squad for the South African leg of their African one-day tour later this month. Pat Cummins and Mitch Stark will play in the ODIs, while Mitch Marsh and Travis Head return after not playing in Pakistan or Bangladesh.
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21: A couple of showers with tops of 19, showers tomorrow 20, showers easing Friday, wet on Saturday. 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

0: Cause I gotta have faith. I gotta have faith. Because I gotta have faith. I gotta have faith.
1: George Michael, you gotta have faith here at Smooth Perth with more music and less talk. Maybe a few showers today with a top of 19, increasing tomorrow, Friday, and we could see a few showers over the weekend as well. It's Nick Michaels with our More Music Breakfast Show, Jesse J and Nick Kershaw coming up next on Smooth.
2: Perth traffic on Smooth.
3: We've had a crash. Tonkin Highway southbound exit to Guildford Road in Bayswater. Multiple lanes are blocked and traffic is heavy on the approach. A breakdown to watch out for in Mandogala. Quinana Freeway northbound before Rowley Road. The vehicle's in the left emergency lane. Meanwhile, debris to watch out for in Currumbine. Shenton Avenue eastbound at Mitchell Freeway. Debris as well in Redcliffe. Tonkin Highway southbound entry from Great Eastern Highway. A couple of garbage bags slowing us down. That's the latest traffic on Smooth FM Perth.

0: 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This is Nick Michaels. You just arrived to work, grabbing a coffee, your emails, your to-do list, see what meetings are coming up. 9 o'clock news next, and then Ty Frost with your feel-good work day. Coming up, Ty's going to play Steve Winwood and a big hit from Taylor Dayne.
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1: Perth's traffic on Smooth.
2: We've had a crash. Tonkin Highway southbound exit to Guildford Road in Bayswater. Multiple lanes are blocked and traffic is heavy on the approach. A breakdown to watch out for in Mandogala. Kwinana Freeway northbound before Rowley Road. The vehicle's in the left emergency lane. Meanwhile, debris to watch out for in Currumbine, Shenton Avenue eastbound at Mitchell Freeway. Debris as well in Redcliffe, Tonkin Highway southbound entry from Great Eastern Highway. A couple of garbage bags slowing us down. That's the latest traffic on Smooth FM Perth.
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3: Good morning, I'm Mahan Kashani. Foreign Affairs says five Australians missing in the Nepal floods have been accounted for. One was found in Nepal, one in Tibet, and three others were accounted for outside the disaster zone, DFAT revising the number of missing Australians in the region down to 38. More than $8 million worth of Australian aid will arrive in the region today. The federal government is expected to tip $600 million into a new Pacific scheme designed to tackle drug smuggling into the region. More than 17 tonnes of illicit cocaine and methamphetamine have been seized so far in Australia this year. The PM is set to announce the investment at the Pacific Islands Forum in Palau today. Penny Wong is now pocketing the same salary as a Prime Minister for the first time as she fills in for Anthony Albanese. A new ruling by the Remuneration Tribunal now allows any minister who serves as acting PM to be paid the same annual rate. A major transport headache is in store for Brisbane residents as ferry workers lock and strike action on one of the biggest nights on the city calendar, River Fire. 27,000 people will have their travel plans thrown out as the union stops work for 24 hours on the opening night of the Brisbane Festival on Saturday. And Nikki Webster has put her hand up to perform at the Brisbane 2032 Games. The singer says she'd be happy to be involved in any capacity. 26 years after her famous star-making turn at the opening ceremony at the Sydney Olympics.
4: Tick off your morning to-do list at BP with barista coffee and breakfast snacks. Turn into BP and it's tick done.
3: Updating sport. Geelong coach Chris Scott has revealed Max Holmes can face Carlton on Friday night after ticking all the boxes in his recovery. Holmes could be one of several inclusions, with Ollie Wiltshire and Mark Blitzavs also available for the showdown. Tanasi Kokkinakis has pulled out of the US Open ahead of his first round match. Fellow Aussie Alexei Popperin has advanced to the second round after claiming a four-set win over Grigor Dimitrov. And Ben Stokes will play in this summer's Big Bash. The former English captain signing a one-year deal with the Adelaide Strikers.
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3: A couple of showers with tops of 19, showers tomorrow 20, showers easing Friday, wet on Saturday. And that's the latest on Smooth.
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0: 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Hello, it's Ty. Father's Day on Sunday. That's what you might be doing this morning, organising that restaurant booking. Or maybe it's going to be a barbecue in the backyard. As you're doing that, I'll get on more Feel Good songs for you next at Smooth FM.
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12: Perth's traffic on Smooth. couple of incidents to avoid on our roads today. There's one in Anketell on the Kwinana Freeway northbound. That's at Anketell Road. Heavy going from back at Thomas Road. And also there's one in Canning Vale. That's on Ranford Road at the Campbell Road intersection. Please drive with extra care through there. Tonkin Highway looking good in both directions for the entire stretch. And the Mitchell Freeway, there is some slowing down at Hodges Drive in Connolly with an incident. So please steer clear of that. That's the latest traffic on Smooth FM Perth.
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14: Your 10 o'clock news headlines. Good morning, I'm Emma Duxbury. Foreign Affairs has revised the number of Australians missing in Nepal and Tibet down to 38, as it confirms five have now been accounted for after last week's devastating floods. One was in Nepal, one in Tibet, and three were outside of the disaster zone. It comes as an Australian Air Force jet is due to touch down in Nepal today, delivering additional aid. The assistance includes sanitation kits and solar lights, at the request of local authorities. Australia is joining forces with its Pacific neighbours to try and combat the surge of illicit drug smuggling in the region. The PM will today announce a $600 million package for enhanced aerial surveillance to help track suspected drug vessels and extra support to police in Fiji, which is among the nation's hardest hit by the rise in drug smuggling. Federal police would also increase their cooperation with South and Central American countries to target the drug trade at its source. The US has announced its first major strikes against Iran in more than a month. Authorities say it follows recent attempted attacks by the Islamic military against commercial shipping vessels in the Strait of Hormuz. The Islamic Revolutionary Guard Corps has vowed to retaliate tenfold. A study has revealed key differences in bowel cancers diagnosed before and after 50 years of age. Flinders University has found younger patients differed from older patients in tumour biology, disease characteristics and survival outcomes. Professor Savio Barreto says these should all be considered when deciding on treatments.
15: If surgery is possible at the outset, it offers the best outcomes.
14: And one of the world's biggest tech companies is handing over the reins to a new CEO. Apple's Tim Cook has officially stepped down after 15 years at the helm, with John Ternus now set to lead the multi-trillion dollar business. Updating sport, the race to sign Zach Butters is reportedly down to two clubs, with the Western Bulldogs and Geelong leading the race. The Port Adelaide midfielder finished second in last night's Best and Fairest. Meantime, Sydney coach Dean Cox is adamant the Swans have the depth to win the premiership, even without five of their key players. Rugby Australia has announced an historic international quadruple header in Sydney next month. The Wallaroos and men's and women's rugby sevens sides will all play before the Wallabies take on the All Blacks in the Bledisloe Cup on October 17. And in the first round of the US Open, wins for Aussies Tristan Schoolkate and Dane Sweeney this morning.
13: Smooth weather.
14: A shower or two today, heading for tops of 19 degrees. Showers tomorrow with highs of 19. Showers easing on Friday with more showers forecast for Saturday. And that's the latest on Smooth.
0: Good morning, you're with Ty Frost. Super keen to get you right back into the tunes real quick, smart. 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

0: the Irish Lilt of the Cause for you at Smooth FM with more music and less talk. It's always nice getting out and about in the city, checking out things with friends. You and three for free. 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
17: Good morning. We've got delays with a truck broken down Roe Highway, the northbound exit to Tonkin Highway, Kewdale. It's partially blocking the exit ramp. It's also slow for southbound traffic through Kenwick. We've got emergency works. Helena Street's closed northbound between Railway Parade and Victoria Street. Midland Water Corp is on site there. It's looking good on Mitchell Freeway, slow Reed Highway through Erindale Road, Balcatta. Looking good too on Graham Farmer Freeway and the Northbridge Tunnel. Cronulla Freeway slowing up northbound Anketil Road through Rowley Road. That's the latest traffic on Smooth FM Perth.
16: Home. of more music and less talk. This is Smooth Perth. Good morning, I'm Maham Kashani. There's been a significant update in the search for dozens of missing Australians after the Nepal floods. DFAT confirming 5 Australians have now been found alive. 1 was in Nepal, 1 in Tibet, and 3 were outside the disaster zone. The total number of Aussies still unaccounted for in the region has been revised down to 38. Meantime, $8 million worth of Australian aid will arrive there later today. The federal government is expected to tip $600 million into a new scheme designed to tackle drug smuggling in the Pacific. More than 17 tonnes of illicit cocaine and methamphetamine have been seized so far in Australia this year. The PM to announce the investment at the Pacific Islands Forum in Palau today. 5 Sydney Swans players have reportedly engaged different lawyers to represent them as they prepare to be formally interviewed by detectives over an alleged sexual assault inside a Melbourne hotel room last month. Police have already travelled to Sydney to question Swans head coach Dean Cox and other club officials. Separate to the police inquiry, the players were suspended for the rest of the AFL season for late-night partying, a breach of the Swans' behavioural standards. Senator Penny Wong is now earning the same salary as the Prime Minister for the first time as she fills in for Anthony Albanese. A new ruling by the Remuneration Tribunal now allows any minister who serves as acting PM to be paid the same annual rate. And Nicole Kidman and Sandra Bullock have walked the red carpet at the LA premiere of Practical Magic 2, the sequel to the 1998 witchy classic hits Aussie cinemas on September 10. Updating sport. Geelong coach Chris Scott has revealed Max Holmes can face Carlton on Friday night after ticking all the boxes in his recovery. Holmes could be one of several inclusions for the Cats, with Ollie Wiltshire and Mark Blitzarves also available for the showdown. And Aussie tennis star Tanasi Kokkinakis has pulled out of the US Open ahead of his first round match, while Alexei Popperin has advanced to the second round after claiming a 4-set win over Grigor Dimitrov.
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16: A few showers with tops of 19, showers tomorrow also 19, showers easing Friday, wet on Saturday. 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
0: 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Nice to have you here. 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
18: Sorry that the chairs are all warm. I left them here, I could have.

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13: Perth's traffic on Smooth.
14: G'day, avoid some debris on Mitchell Freeway, the southbound on-ramp from Ocean Reef Road in Woodvale. There's a cardboard box sitting on the road. A breakdown on the Mitchell northbound after Vincent Street West, Leaderville, sitting in the left emergency lane. Stopped there for a flat tyre. A truck breakdown, Roe Highway northbound exit to Tonkin Highway, Kewdale, causing a bit of congestion. The truck is partially blocking the exit ramp. And there's emergency works. Helena Street is closed northbound between Railway Parade and Victoria Street, Midland. Water Corp on site doing the work. That's the latest traffic on Smooth FM Perth.
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0: Good afternoon, I'm Heidi Tiltons. Australia's economy has grown slightly faster than expected, potentially adding to pressure on the Reserve Bank to lift interest rates again. GDP rose 0.4% in the June quarter and 2.1% over the year, with household spending also increasing. It comes with underlying inflation still running at 3.6%, above the RBA's target range. The federal government is promising to work around the clock to locate the remaining 38 Australians who remain unaccounted for in the wake of the Nepal floods. Five people who were previously listed as missing have made contact with their families overnight, a week on from the disaster, which has claimed more than 1,000 lives. But Assistant Foreign Minister Matt Thistlethwaite's told News 24 the government remains deeply concerned for the Australians who are yet to make contact.
15: I think we need to be realistic that the longer this goes on, the more difficult it becomes to find those unaccounted for Australians.
0: Telstra has released the findings of an investigation into a national outage that blocked some 000 calls and disrupted payment services. It's found the July outage was caused by a problem with the network's timing system, which wasn't given enough protection. The telco's been told to make the system a top priority to prevent it happening again. Attitudes towards electric vehicles are changing as more motorists consider making the switch. The latest NRMA data shows interest in purchasing an EV has risen from 20% in 2024 to 31% this year. And Ariana Grande has wrapped up her Eternal Sunshine tour in what's expected to be her final public performance before she steps away from the spotlight, the superstar becoming emotional while addressing fans in London.
16: I have loved every minute of this with you all, and I just want to make sure I express how grateful I am. Thank you, and I love you so much.
0: Updating sport, and former England Test captain Ben Stokes has knocked back offers from the Sydney Sixers and the Melbourne Renegades and will play for the Adelaide Strikers in the upcoming BBL season. Strikers coach Tim Payne says it's a major coup.
17: I think he's right up there with the biggest names ever to come to our franchise and to the Big Bash. So we're absolutely rapt to have him locked away and look forward to him getting to Adelaide in early December.
0: And Australia's strong start at the US Open continues with seven players now through to the second round. Tristan Schoolkate and Dane Sweeney are the latest to advance.
13: Smooth weather.
0: Cloudy with a chance of showers this afternoon, getting down to 10 degrees tonight. Some showers again tomorrow with a top of 19. Looking further ahead, some more showers for Friday and Saturday. And that's the latest on Smooth.
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0: 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Same with Wham earlier, Freedom. I tell you what looks fantastic, and the new trailer just landed today. George Michael, The Faith Tour, up on the big screen in cinemas November 6th. And it's a concert from 1988 when he was at the height of his powers. Looks amazing, gave me goosebumps. Cannot wait for that. We love George Michael. More feel-good tunes for your workday lined up next at Smooth FM. 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

0: 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And Karen Prater's going to keep you company next. Byron Redview Drive Home. And as he does to wind up the day, 7 days a week, it's Cameron Daddo. He's here from 9 o'clock. Thanks for listening. 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
19: Perth's traffic on Smooth.
20: Good afternoon. A broken down truck's been cleared now from Roe Highway at the northbound exit to Tonkin Highway in Kewdale, so traffic has recovered. Looks good on the Tonkin both ways around the airport. A little slow through Wattle Grove at Hale Road and Welsh Pool Road East. A good run on Kwinana Freeway southbound from the city towards Mill Point Road and through South Terrace. Further south, it's slowing around Rowley Road. Looks good city bound there through Jandakot. No holdups for Mitchell Freeway through Osborne Park. We've got emergency works in Midland. Helena Street's closed northbound between Railway Parade and Victoria Street. That's the latest traffic on Smooth FM Perth.
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21: Good afternoon, I'm Heidi Tiltons. The Federal Treasurer says a steep take-up of electric vehicles has helped drive the rise in consumer spending. Aussie drivers ramped up spending on cars in the June quarter, with EV sales more than doubling. The nation's economy grew by 0.4% in the June quarter, and Jim Chalmers says today's figures show the Middle East conflict is still having an impact on our economy.
22: Important element of that consumption figure is that around two-thirds of it was spending on EVs. And once again, that is at least in part a consequence of what's happening on the other side of the world.
21: Australian aid is expected to reach Nepal in the coming hours as the number of missing Aussies is revised down to 38. The RAAF jet will deliver millions of dollars worth of sanitation kits and solar lights at the request of local authorities. The assistance comes as five previously missing Australians made contact with their families overnight. One has been found in Nepal, another in Tibet, while the other three are outside the crisis zone. A critical network function will be given greater protection at Telstra following an investigation into July's national outage. The review found network timing wasn't treated as critical infrastructure, contributing to the failure of 000 calls and payment services. The New South Wales opposition believes the state government is making a mistake by extending pill testing for at least another 4 years. The Minns government is committing $4 million to offer the testing at 15 festivals each year, but the opposition argues zero tolerance is the only option. And Dolly Parton's star on the Hollywood Walk of Fame has been vandalised just a week after her death. The country legend's name was scratched off after the site became a memorial filled with flowers and tributes from fans. Crews are now replacing the star with a new one expected to be ready by Friday. Updating sport, and North Melbourne has sensationally parted ways with coach Alistair Clarkson. Players and staff were called into an emergency meeting this morning where they were told the four-time premiership coach would not continue despite being contracted until the end of next year. A new spending record has been set in the EPL summer transfer window of £3.2 billion. It includes a record-equalling transfer of Enzo Fernandez from Chelsea to Man City for £125 million. And Isabella Nichols has booked her place in the final of the Fiji Surf Pro at Cloudbreak.
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21: Cloudy with a chance of showers this afternoon, getting down to 10 degrees tonight. Some showers again tomorrow with a top of 19. Looking further ahead, some more showers for Friday and Saturday. And that's the latest on Smooth.
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0: 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There's some tickets to the movies at the moment. Good luck. Hello, it's Karen, continuing our feel-good workday in minutes with some share.
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0: We're all over the feel-good vibes on Smooth. Hi, it's Karen. Let's catch up with Heidi for the news and then back into more music and less talk.
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14: Good afternoon. Traffic is moving well on Mitchell Freeway. There is some debris northbound in the left lane at Vincent Street, West Leaderville. Police are attending a breakdown on Quinana Freeway, southbound Armidale Road in Jandakot. The right lane's closed. There are delays from Berrigan Drive. No hold-ups for Graham Farmer. Looks good through the Northbridge Tunnel. Emergency works in Midland. Watercorp doing some work there. Helena Street is closed northbound between Railway Parade and Victoria Street. Some congestion for Tonkin Highway through Wattle Grove at Hale Road and Welshpool Road East. That's the latest traffic on Smooth FM Perth.
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15: Good afternoon, I'm Heidi Tiltons. Australians are continuing to spend despite higher borrowing costs, adding to fears of another interest rate hike. The economy grew a stronger than expected 0.4% in the June quarter, with household consumption also rising. Experts warn today's data could give the Reserve Bank more reason to lift rates again before the end of the year. The Assistant Foreign Minister admits the safe location of several Australians caught up in the Nepal flood disaster is proving a source of hope. Australian aid is due to arrive in Nepal today as authorities continue searching for 38 Aussies still unaccounted for. Matt Thistlethwaite telling News 24, five Australians made contact with their families overnight.
16: Well, I understand that three of them weren't in the actual zone that was impacted by the flooding and the landslide. So they may have been surprised that people were searching for them, but I think it indicates the difficulties being that mobile networks and telecommunication infrastructure has been wiped out.
15: The boss of Telstra says an external review has confirmed an outage earlier this year was caused by incorrect date information after planned system maintenance. The telco has accepted the findings of the report, which has also found gaps in Telstra's response. Chief Executive Vicky Brady says the outage should not have happened.
17: At its core, this came down to the network timing system not being given the priority that a critical network capability requires. Modern networks are complex, but complexity is not an excuse.
15: Former British Prime Minister Keir Starmer is quitting politics altogether just weeks after leaving Downing Street. The former Labor leader will stand down as an MP, triggering a by-election in the London seat he's represented for 11 years. And John Lennon has become a grandfather 45 years after his death, with son Sean welcoming his first child. The self-described mega nepo baby announcing the birth of his newborn son Aurelius on social media. Updating sport, and Alex Diminor will have to wait a little longer to begin his US Open campaign after rain wreaked havoc with the schedule in New York. The Aussie sixth seed was due to face Italian qualifier Andrea Ghieri, but the match was abandoned without a ball being played. It's now been pushed back to tomorrow morning, our time. North Melbourne has sensationally sacked four-time premiership coach Alistair Clarkson, despite the Kangaroos recording their best season in 7 years, and the international team has been confirmed for golf's President's Cup. It includes Perth's Minwoo Lee and fellow Aussie Adam Scott.
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15: Cloudy with a chance of showers this afternoon, getting down to 10 degrees tonight. Some showers again tomorrow with a top of 19. Looking further ahead, some more showers for Friday and Saturday. And that's the latest on Smooth.
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0: With such a massive movie soundtrack, Dirty Dancing, off it. There's Eric Carmen with Hungry Eyes. Hello, it's Karen, heading for 19 degrees today. A shower or two, it's very spring-like. We have had some spots of blue sky as well. Well, life's about to feel good with some disco from the Bee Gees shortly. And right after this, Kylie Minogue, What Do I Have to Do?
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0: 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Are you on the school run, about to collect the kids? We'll check the latest traffic for you. We'll catch up with Heidi for the latest news, and then we'll continue our feel-good workday after three.
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17: Perth's traffic on Smooth.
18: Emergency works are underway in Midland. Helena Street closed northbound between Railway Parade and Victoria Street. Freeway northbound, so Mounts Bay Road to the city. Stevenson Avenue to Reed Highway and at Ocean Reef Road. Freeway southbound at Mill Point Road. And Invertia Drive to Russell Road too. Rowe Highway busy northbound at Tonkin Highway. Again at the Greaterston Highway bypass. And westbound at Carroll Avenue. Few cars too in Rivervale, Orong Road at Francisco Street as well. And that's the latest traffic on Smooth FM Perth.
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14: Good afternoon, I'm Heidi Tiltons. Aussie homeowners are facing a growing threat of another interest rate hike after the economy performed better than expected. GDP grew 0.4% in the June quarter and 2.1% over the year, adding to concerns the economy isn't cooling quickly enough to bring inflation under control. The Reserve Bank has already lifted rates three times this year, with several major banks now predicting another increase before Christmas. The Prime Minister has defended a massive spend on accommodation ahead of a climate change conference in Fiji, despite only five leaders from outside the Pacific attending. The federal government has committed around $150 million to its COP role, including as much as $6 million for hotels alone. But speaking from Palau, Anthony Albanese insists the focus of the pre-COP event is putting Pacific climate concerns on the global agenda.
19: No, well, we always anticipated when it comes to pre-COP events, there normally aren't lots of leaders at it. They'll be ministerial level.
14: The federal government is facing calls to make social media algorithms an opt-in feature. Labor is considering reforms giving Aussies more control over what appears on their devices, but hasn't backed the proposal yet. Speaking at the National Press Club, advocate Chanel Contos warns algorithms are designed to keep people scrolling longer while trapping them in online echo chambers.
20: An algorithmic funnel describes how platforms can progressively move users from mainstream content into increasingly extreme or harmful content by repeatedly recommending material that captures their attention and aligns with their emerging interests.
14: Thousands of sailors aboard the USS Abraham Lincoln have finally been allowed ashore after a grueling 250-day deployment. The aircraft carrier has arrived in Thailand after spending months at sea supporting US operations against Iran. And former Bondi Rescue lifeguard Matt Dee has died at the age of 47. The heartbreaking news has been announced on his Instagram page, with a statement also including contact details for Lifeline and Beyond Blue. Updating sport, and North Melbourne is searching for a new coach after sacking Alistair Clarkson effective immediately. Players were told at an emergency meeting this morning. Clarkson joined the Kangaroos in 2022 and was contracted for next year. Broncos veteran Ben Hunt insists they'll throw everything at their final game of the season. The reigning premiers have had one last chance to farewell the likes of Adam Reynolds and Payne Haas tomorrow night when they face the Bulldogs. And Daria Katsatkina's first round match at the US Open has been suspended due to rain. She's down a set to Paula Badosa. Tristan Schoolkate and Dane Sweeney are through to the second round.
17: Smooth weather.
14: Cloudy tonight, getting down to 10 degrees. Some showers on the way tomorrow with a top of 19. Looking further ahead, more showers for Friday and Saturday. Now let's see what's leading tonight's stories on Nine News.
21: Thanks, Heidi. Tonight in Nine News Perth at 6, a brutal fast food attack. A teenager accused of throwing a rock at a man, knocking him unconscious. Why are rate hikes more likely at the end of this month? New hope for gluten intolerance. And Freo's path to the premiership as Optus shows us what's on offer for the big Dockers Hawks match. Nine News, your news tonight at 6 on 9 and 9 Now.
22: We have feel-good vibes all afternoon here on Smooth. Hello, it's Karen. Wild Cherry will play that funky music shortly. First, here's Tiffany. I think we're alone now.
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0: It's our Feel Good Workday on Smooth with you too. I still haven't found what I'm looking for. And George Michael, amazing. You can see his 1988 The Faith concert in cinemas November 6th. It's been digitally remastered and there's unseen and unheard footage. You can also pre-order the Faith Tour album right now as well. It's like Christmas has come early. How good is that? G'day, it's Karen. Let's take a quick look at what's happening on the roads.
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2: We've had a breakdown in Bibra Lake. Quinana Freeway northbound exit to Roe Highway. The vehicle's in the left emergency lane. Meanwhile, emergency works underway in Midland. They have Helena Street closed northbound between Railway Parade and Victoria Street. The Water Corp are now on site. Around town, seeing brake lines. Reed Highway both directions at Erindale Road in Balcatta and in Rivervale, Orong Road southbound at Francisco Street. If you're heading through the CBD, no major delays. Northbridge Tunnel moving well in both directions. That's the latest traffic on Smooth FM Perth.
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0: More music and less talk on Smooth Perth. It is so lovely to have you company today. Hello, it's Karen Prater. We'll check the traffic in just a moment. We'll catch up with Heidi for a news update, and then our feel-good workday continues after four.
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15: Perth's traffic on Smooth.
0: Starting with some good news, an earlier breakdown in Bibra Lake has just been cleared away from Kwinana Freeway northbound exit to Roe Highway. However, traffic still remains slow on the approach, a bit more patience needed. Meanwhile, emergency works are underway in Midland that have Helena Street closed northbound between Railway Parade and Victoria Street. The Water Corp are now on site. Around town, seeing brake lights, Thomas Street northbound at Hay Street, Subiaco, and in Mount Lawley, East Parade northbound at Guildford Road. That's the latest traffic on Smooth FM Perth.
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16: Good afternoon, I'm Heidi Tiltons. Australian aid has now arrived in Nepal as the country grapples with the aftermath of devastating floods and landslides. An RAAF C-17 Globemaster has touched down in Kathmandu carrying shelter and hygiene kits, medical supplies and solar lighting. The aircraft is also carrying equipment and personnel to support the disaster response. Treasurer Jim Chalmers is talking up the strength of the Australian economy after growth came in better than expected. GDP rose 0.4% in the June quarter and 2.1% over the year, beating economic forecasts. Mr. Chalmers has described it as a robust result, saying Australia's economy remains resilient despite global uncertainty.
17: So the Australian economy has obvious strengths, but we can still see in these numbers our three primary challenges: inflation, productivity, and global volatility. And we know that each of these puts pressure on people.
16: A report into Telstra's nationwide outage has found key engineers were on mandatory leave when a software upgrade went wrong. The independent review also identified underinvestment and a lack of specialist expertise as contributing factors to the July failure. But Telstra chief Vicky Brady insists the telco hasn't waited for the findings to start making changes.
18: We have already moved services away from the previous timing servers, added monitoring and alarm capability, strengthened testing of network changes, and established a company-wide program to oversee remediation and resilience improvements associated with the outage.
16: Police are hunting thieves behind a massive livestock heist in outback Queensland. 5,500 sheep worth more than $1.7 million has been stolen from a property near Blackall. And there are fresh details about Lionel Richie's health emergency, which saw him check himself into a St. Louis hospital. The 77-year-old is reportedly undergoing heart tests in intensive care after doctors initially suspected the legendary singer was suffering from dehydration. Updating sport, and North Melbourne is searching for a new coach after sacking Alistair Clarkson effective immediately. Former England Test captain Ben Stokes has knocked back offers from the Sydney Sixers and the Melbourne Renegades and will play for the Adelaide Strikers in the upcoming BBL season. Strikers coach Tim Payne says it's a major coup.
19: I think he's right up there with the biggest names ever to come to our franchise and to the Big Bash. So we're absolutely rapt to have him locked away and look forward to him getting to Adelaide in early December.
16: And Australia's strong start at the US Open continues with seven players now through to the second round.
15: Smooth weather.
16: Cloudy tonight, getting down to 10 degrees. Some showers on the way tomorrow with a top of 19. Looking further ahead, more showers for Friday and Saturday. Now let's see what's leading tonight's stories on Nine News.
20: Thanks, Heidi. Tonight in Nine News Perth at 6, a brutal fast food attack. A teenager accused of throwing a rock at a man, knocking him unconscious. Why are rate hikes more likely at the end of this month? New hope for gluten intolerance. And Freo's path to the premiership as Optus shows us what's on offer for the big Dockers-Hawks match. 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
21: Hello, it's Karen Prater. Is your workday winding down? Might not have long to go, so let's roll straight back into more music and less talk now with some Madonna and Taylor Dane. Can't get enough of your love.
15: Ooh. More music and less talk. Ooh. This is Smooth Perth.

0: We're feeling good with ABBA's Knowing Me, Knowing You on Smooth FM. Also, Deep Blue Something and Belinda Carlisle, Leave a Light On. Hello, it's Karen. Glad you've joined us today. Shall we take a look at what's happening on the roads and then continue more music and less talk with some INXS?
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2: We've had a breakdown in Como. Kwinana Freeway southbound at Manning Road. The right lane is blocked and traffic is heavy on the approach. We have emergency works in Midland that have Helena Street closed northbound between Railway Parade and Victoria Street. The Water Corp are now on site. And emergency works as well, Reed Highway westbound between West Swan Road and Drumpelia Drive. The right lane is closed and speeds are down to 40 km. On the plus side though, if you're heading through the CBD, no major delays. That's the latest traffic on Smooth FM Perth.
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0: so good. More music and less talk on Smooth. It's so good to have your company. Let's look at how the run home's going in just a moment. And then we haven't quite met our feel-good quota today, so Byron has some music from the Grease soundtrack plus Phil Collins coming up for your drive home.
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14: Perth's traffic on Smooth.
15: We've had a breakdown in Como, Quinana Freeway southbound and Manning Road. The right lane has been closed and traffic's looking heavy on the approach. Emergency works in Midland have Helena Street closed northbound between Railway Parade and Victoria Street. The Water Corp are now on site, but best to give that one a skip altogether if you can. And emergency works are underway, Reed Highway westbound between West Swan Road and Drumpelia Drive. The right lane there is closed. That's the latest traffic on Smooth FM Perth.
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16: Good afternoon, I'm Heidi Tiltons. Victorian detectives have travelled to Sydney as they step up their investigation into an alleged sexual assault involving Sydney Swans players. Police have confirmed they've interviewed four people as part of the investigation, along with three men believed to have been inside the Pullman hotel room at the time who were being treated as witnesses. The opposition says the latest GDP data shows Australia's economy is hardly moving. The latest data shows the economy expanded 2.1% over the year to June, which is down on the March reading. It was mainly driven by fuel imports and a surge in EV sales. But Liberal leader Angus Taylor says most households are doing it tough.
17: There's only two things that have kept us, at least our head, not above water, but at the water level. One is Australians are working more hours. And the second is that this government's bringing in more people to the country. If you take those two things away, the economy would be about 5% smaller than it was when Labor came to power.
16: Revelations today, two key Telstra engineers responsible for a critical network system were on mandatory leave as July's nationwide outage unfolded. An independent review found there weren't enough other staff with the expertise to quickly diagnose the problem. The outage was triggered after maintenance caused incorrect date information to spread through the network. The Prime Minister admits concern is growing for 38 Australians still missing in flood-ravaged Nepal. Five Australians have now been found safe as a defence plane arrives with humanitarian aid. Anthony Albanese says efforts to locate the others are continuing.
18: Amidst all of this tragedy, we are seeing some positive news. Today, another five Australians have been confirmed safe, but that still means that the number of Australians unaccounted for is 38, who we hold grave fears for.
16: And Ariana Grande has wrapped up her Eternal Sunshine tour in what's expected to be her final public performance before she steps away from the spotlight, the superstar becoming emotional while addressing fans in London.
19: I have loved every minute of this with you all, and I just want to make sure I express how grateful I am. Thank you, and I love you so much.
16: Updating sport, and North Melbourne admits Alistair Clarkson lost the belief from players and staff to continue as senior coach. The Kangaroos have parted ways with the four-time premiership coach with a year to run on his lucrative contract. Roosters coach Trent Robinson is resting nine of his big names for their clash against the Rabbitohs to ensure his side is fresh for the NRL finals. Injured star Sam Walker will also be on the sidelines. And Wallabies trio Carter Gordon, Tate McDermott and Tom Hooper are in doubt for Sunday's test against Argentina.
14: Smooth weather.
16: Cloudy tonight, getting down to 10 degrees. Some showers on the way tomorrow with a top of 19. Looking further ahead, more showers for Friday and Saturday. Now let's see what's leading tonight's stories on Nine News.
20: Thanks, Heidi. Tonight in Nine News Perth at 6, a brutal fast food attack. A teenager accused of throwing a rock at a man, knocking him unconscious. Why are rate hikes more likely at the end of this month? New hope for gluten intolerance and Freo's path to the premiership as Optus shows us what's on offer for the big Dockers-Hawks match. 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
21: All right then, let's get underway with our midweek run home now at Smooth FM. I know Wednesday's good and hope you're well with Byron with you this afternoon at Smooth. Some good songs too, Homegrown with John Farnham, a huge movie soundtrack song for you too. Cyndi Lauper, though, gets us back underway now.

0: This is Smooth FM, Rick rolling you as we drive you into a Wednesday with Rick Astley. I like that, as we roll out more music less hopefully. Let's quickly go and check it on the traffic. I'll have you back into it in a moment here at Smooth.
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2: Great news, that earlier breakdown in Como has just been cleared away. Kwinana Freeway southbound at Manning Road, but traffic's taking a while to recover. A bit more patience will still be needed there. Meanwhile, emergency works in Midland have Helena Street closed northbound between Railway Parade and Victoria Street. The Water Corp are now on site, but please avoid the area. Emergency works as well are underway on Reed Highway westbound between West Swan Road and Drumpelia Drive. The right lane is closed. Speeds are down to 40 k's. That's the latest traffic on Smooth FM Perth.
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5: 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Alistair Clarkson sacked by the ruse. What happened? 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
5: 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Alistair Clarkson sacked by the ruse. What happened? An incredible video as a man struck by lightning. 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

0: As we do our best to get you to Wednesday night feeling good, this is Smooth FM. Byron with you here playing you more music and less talk. And right after a quick Smooth News update for you next, there's no stopping that with JPY and a great Taylor Swift song on the way for you, Smooth.
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5: 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Alistair Clarkson sacked by the ruse. What happened? An incredible video as a man struck by lightning. 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
16: Perth traffic on Smooth.
17: Emergency works underway in East Perth, Plain Street northbound at Adelaide Terrace. The left lane is closed and speeds are down to 40Ks to facilitate burst water main works. Meanwhile, emergency works in Midland have Helena Street closed northbound between Railway Parade and Victoria Street. The Water Corp are now on site. Through the metro area, seeing brake lights, Canning Highway westbound at Berwick Street in Victoria Park. And in Waterford, Manning Road westbound at Kent Street. That's the latest traffic on Smooth FM Perth.
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18: Good evening, I'm Heidi Tiltons. Victorian police believe they've now identified everyone who was inside a Melbourne hotel room where three women alleged they were sexually assaulted. Detectives have travelled to Sydney this week to interview four Sydney Swans players as part of the investigation. Another three men are being treated solely as witnesses. An Australian defence plane has touched down in Nepal to provide the flood-ravaged country with much-needed relief. The C-17 Globemaster has landed in Kathmandu carrying shelter and hygiene kits, solar lights and other essential supplies. While Assistant Foreign Minister Matt Thistlethwaite told News 24 the government is working around the clock to locate 38 Australians who remain unaccounted for.
19: I think we need to be realistic that the longer this goes on, the more difficult it becomes to find those unaccounted for Australians.
18: Australia's economy has grown slightly faster than expected, potentially adding to pressure on the Reserve Bank to lift interest rates again. GDP rose 0.4% in the June quarter and 2.1% over the year, with household spending also increasing. It comes with underlying inflation still running at 3.6%, which is above the RBA's target range. The boss of Telstra says an external review has confirmed an outage earlier this year was caused by incorrect date information after planned system maintenance. The telco has accepted the findings of the report, which also found gaps in Telstra's response. Chief Executive Vicky Brady says the outage should not have happened.
20: At its core, this came down to the network timing system not being given the priority that a critical network capability requires. Modern networks are complex, but complexity is not an excuse.
18: And Dolly Parton's star on the Hollywood Walk of Fame has been vandalised just a week after her death. The country legend's name was scratched off after the site became a memorial filled with flowers and tributes from fans. Crews are now replacing the star with a new one expected to be ready by Friday. Updating sport, and Alex Diminor will have to wait a little longer to begin his US Open campaign after rain wreaked havoc with the schedule in New York. The Aussie sixth seed was due to face Italian qualifier Andrea Ghieri, but the match was abandoned without a ball being played. It's now been pushed back to tomorrow morning, our time. North Melbourne has sensationally sacked four-time premiership coach Alistair Clarkson, despite the Kangaroos recording their best season in 7 years, and the international team has been confirmed for golf's President's Cup. It includes Perth's Minwoo Lee and fellow Aussie Adam Scott.
16: Smooth weather.
18: Cloudy tonight, getting down to 10 degrees. Some showers on the way tomorrow with a top of 19. Looking further ahead, more showers for Friday and Saturday. Now let's see what's leading tonight's stories on Nine News.
21: Thanks, Heidi. Right now on Nine News Perth, a brutal fast food attack. A teenager accused of throwing a rock at a man, knocking him unconscious. Why are rate hikes more likely at the end of this month? And Frio's path to the premiership as Optus shows us what's on offer for the big Dockers-Hawks match. Don't worry, you haven't missed the news. Start over on Nine now when you get home.
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0: Doesn't the week definitely start feeling a little brighter from this point of a Wednesday? Yeah, it does feel like we're on the way to the weekend now. It's Smooth FM, love that. Byron Reid here to keep you company with more music and less talk. And this lady just recently immortalised as a Barbie doll.

0: It's Tina Arena at Smooth FM, very bravely with the lens shining on her with her new documentary out now called Tina Arena Unravel Me. As we play more music and less talk with Byron Wheat here on the way to Wednesday night, we'll keep that sounding great. Actually, hoping that Lionel Richie is going to be all right. I've got a great Lionel song to play for you soon and some Coldplay next for you, Smooth.
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0: with a little booty bop thrown into our Wednesday run home. This is Smooth FM. And how good is Prince? Oh, not just even the songs he did himself, but the songs he wrote for others, like Sinead O'Connor, The Bangles, Manic Monday, just all so good. And I hope you're well with Byron Whitt here, driving home, and hopefully traffic getting a little lighter now on the roads. Let's go check in on that, and I'll play you one of the current judges on this season of The Voice next for you, Smooth.
1: Perth's traffic on Smooth.
2: Taking a final check of the roads for this evening, and we have vehicle recovery underway now through Padbury. Mitchell Freeway northbound before Whitfords Avenue. The left emergency lane is blocked with traffic slow. In East Perth, still emergency works along Plain Street northbound at Adelaide Terrace. It's down to 40Ks with the left lane closed to fix up some burst water mains. Also, the earlier emergency works along Reed Highway and through Midland on Helena Street are still in place, so keep them in mind this evening. Drive carefully. That's the latest traffic on Smooth FM Perth.
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0: Isn't that definitely good on your soul here at Smooth FM? For whatever you're doing at this point of a Wednesday, nearly 7 p.m. now, Byron with you, and some definite fun next. Whammer on the way, and some early Madonna for you too, not too far away at Smooth.
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0: 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And this song out of, well, pretty much any song. I know it's going to work.

0: Maxie Priest at Smooth FM, and a song with such a good feel to it, I reckon. It's Smooth. Thanks for joining us, Byron. We're here 9 o'clock tonight. Don't forget, winding you down nicely with Cameron Datto. Perfect way to wrap up the day, 9 till midnight every night. In a moment, though, one of my favourite songs from Soft Selfie and some Mariah Carey, hitting the odd octave or 35. In a moment for you too, it's Smooth.
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0: On the way into our Wednesday night here at Smooth FM, playing you more music and less talk to make you feel good, and I hope that's working. Byron with here, nearly 8pm now, and that means only an hour away. Cameron Daddo's going to be in, winding you down. I'm going to rush home and watch the new freshly dropped episode of Ted Lasso. Are you watching that? Gee, that's good. Anyway, before we get there, some good songs. Big movie song from Berlin from the Top Gun movie, and The Weeknd are on the way for you too in a moment here at Smooth.
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0: It's a nice sound from the All Saints, isn't it? Here at Smooth FM with Pure Shores. Also, Billy Ocean had the weekend in there too. And the big song, the big one from Berlin, from Top Gun. And you know they're in the works making another third Top Gun movie at the moment. Dying to see if it makes the soundtrack to the third. I'm guessing it will, just for legacy's sake. Anyhow, hope you're well. In the meantime, with Byron Weed here, starting to nudge our way towards Cameron Daddo's Wind Down at 9. Another great movie song on the way next for you, and some Edge here in 2 in a moment here at Smooth.
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0: Whatever you're up to this end of a Wednesday, thank you so much for joining us at Smooth FM. Heading up towards 9 o'clock now, and Byron Webb about to hand the baton to Cameron Daddo. We're going to slip into something a little more relaxed for the rest of our night. It's going to wind you down till midnight. Enjoy, I know you will.
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0: Feeling good on Smooth. Love playing Amy Winehouse for you. That's Back to Black. We've got 4 days till Father's Day. Don't know what's happening at our place. It was a funny moment yesterday. Ali was talking to her sister on the phone. My daughter Bodie was next to me on the couch. We were having a cup of tea. Ali says, not sure what's happening on Sunday. The kids have got something organised. Well, Bodie's face, absolute classic. She stayed dead still, eyes searching the room. Clearly no plans, no idea. So we'll see. They always bring some fun and plenty of love for me. Very grateful. For all the father figures in our lives, from Whitney Houston, shortly, Keep It Smooth.
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0: 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Isn't it amazing how this time of year can shift your mood and mindset? 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

0: More music, less talk with Savage Garden. I Knew I Loved You. Cam Daddo with you on Smooth on this Indigenous Literacy Day, highlighting First Nations stories. It is fantastic to see that local bookshops today were fundraising. Percentage of the book sales today go to the Indigenous Literacy Foundation. And off the back of Book Week last week, it's great to see so many kids reading and finally being exposed to our First Nations stories. It's so beautiful. We'll be back with more of your Smooth faves with Charlie Puth right after this.
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0: 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That's my email. 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Sending the biggest congrats with Sade from us to you, Carla. 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

0: Feeling good with Britney Spears. That sometimes Cam Daddo loving that it's Sporting September. Perfect for dads who love sport on Father's Day. The Monza Grand Prix this weekend. The US Open tennis. The last round in the NRL. And the qualifying and elimination finals in the AFL. We'll kick a few goals on Smooth with Mariah Carey and Boyz II Men up next.
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0: And hello, saying au revoir to the second night of spring and hello to the first midweek fortune cookie for the month. A kiss is not a kiss without the heart. Hope you get lots of practice. 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Bye for now.
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3: There's a crash for the moment in Welshpool Row Highway eastbound after Orong Road. The left lane's blocked. Police and incident response are on site and motorists out of their vehicle there too. So do be mindful, traffic is slow on the approach. Freeway southbound, a few cars here and there. Quinata Freeway northbound under speed at the Thomas Road merge point as well. Waking up a bit in Quinata Beach, Patterson Road northbound at Nandra Road. And further up Rockingham Road at Anchortel Road in Naval Base as well. And that's the latest traffic on Smooth FM Perth.
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4: Good morning, I'm Maham Kashani. Authorities say hopes of finding more survivors among thousands still missing in Nepal and Tibet remain but are fading, a week after flash floods that have killed at least 1,100 people. The number of missing Australians has fallen from 43 to 38, with five being found alive. Meantime, Nepal plans to rebuild an early warning system for landslides on part of its border with China. At least 13 Australians who've been accused of involvement with Islamic State are among the thousands of extremists facing mass trials in Iraq. It comes as Baghdad calls on all involved countries to assume responsibility for the fate of their citizens. The demand has put fresh pressure on the federal government, which had previously ruled out repatriating Australians who've been detained over their links to ISIS. Australia is falling short of the workers required to power both the nation's AI boom and housing targets. The Powering Skills Organisation is calling for urgent action to add thousands of skilled tradespeople to the workforce and address poaching across projects. The PSO also wants the government to enforce first and second year apprentice quotas on all major energy projects. And Tiger Woods has been banned from driving for 5 years but narrowly avoided jail time after rolling his car and failing a sobriety test in Florida earlier this year.
5: Tick off your morning to-do list at BP with barista coffee and breakfast snacks. Turn into BP and it's tick done.
4: Updating sport. North Melbourne has sacked head coach Alistair Clarkson in a unanimous boardroom decision 4 years after he took the helm. Under his leadership, the Roos enjoyed just 20 wins and 61 losses, and yet the sacking still came as a shock. Clarkson's exit will mean North Melbourne will be on the lookout for its fourth full-time senior coach in 8 seasons. The AFL's first week of finals begin tonight with Fremantle hosting Hawthorn in Perth, and Alex de Minaur's first round match at the US Open has washed out.
2: Smooth weather.
4: The chance of morning fog heading for a cloudy and wet day with tops of 20. Showers easing tomorrow, also 20. Showers on Saturday, a possible shower Sunday. And that's the latest on Smooth.
6: G'day there, it's Nick Michaels. Now today is National Flag Day. Our first flag was flown on September 3, 1901. 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
2: 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Hello there, it's Nick Michaels with the More Music Breakfast Show here on Smooth Perth. How's your morning coming along? Is there much fog in your place? Let's see what's happening in the news. 6 o'clock update with Maham Kachani. 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

0: Perth's traffic on Smooth.
1: Good morning. Taking a first check of the roads and an earlier crash in Welshpool has just been cleared away from Roe Highway eastbound after Orong Road, but traffic still remains slow on the approach. A bit more patience will be needed there. We now have a new crash to watch out for in Hammersley, Reid Highway eastbound before Erindale Road. The vehicle is in the left emergency lane and traffic is moving slowly in the area. Meanwhile, seeing brake lights, Paterson Road northbound at Mandra Road, Quinana Beach, but no major delays through the CBD. That's the latest traffic on Smooth FM Perth.
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2: Good morning, I'm Mahan Kashani. The Coalition will today unveil a new plan to tackle Australia's deadly tobacco wars. Under the proposal, the tax on cigarettes would be slashed by 80%, vapes and nicotine pouches legalised, and $200 million invested in a law enforcement boost. Rescue teams continue to look through mud, rocks and debris on the Nepal-China border for thousands of people missing more than a week after catastrophic floods that tore through Himalayan communities and left more than 1,100 people dead. The number of unaccounted for Australians has fallen from 43 to 38, with five being found alive. Queensland Premier David Crisafulli is in the US right now trying to entice big names in artificial intelligence to bring their data centres to Queensland. The Premier says they won't be developed in built-up areas and he'll make the AI companies invest in their own electricity generation, a move he claims will ease the burden on bill payers. And personalities are locked into our genetic makeup and play a part in how life turns out, according to a new study.
3: Tick off your morning to-do list at BP with barista coffee and breakfast snacks. Turn into BP and it's tick done.
2: Updating sport. The AFL's first week of finals gets underway tonight with the Hawks up against the Dockers in Perth. Hawthorn star Jack Ginnivan has proven his fitness for tonight's clash after overcoming a back issue, while Fremantle has recalled four key players, including Murphy Reid and Jai Amos. And Alex Di Minaur is through to the second round of the US Open after beating his Italian opponent in three sets. The match was suspended earlier due to heavy rain in New York. Fellow Aussie Daria Kasatkina has been knocked out after losing her opening round match to Paula Badosa.
0: Smooth weather.
2: The chance of morning fog heading for a cloudy and wet day with tops of 20. Showers easing tomorrow, also 20. Showers on Saturday, a possible shower Sunday. And that's the latest on Smooth.
4: Thanks for the update, Mahan. Wonderful to have you with us as we start a brand new day here on Smooth Perth. G'day, it's Nick Michaels with your More Music Breakfast Show. Hope you're travelling well. Let's get with the feel-good songs, starting off with this one from Whitney.
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0: Great song from Elton John and Kiki D, getting us going this morning here at Smooth FM Perth. And don't go breaking my heart. And it's Nick here with our More Music Breakfast Show. Great to have your company. Showers again today with a top of 20. The same for tomorrow and Saturday, but then easing on Sunday. Should be fine on Monday with a top of 22. Are you going to the footy tonight? Dockers and the Hawks, Optus Stadium. Gates open at 4:30 for a start just after 6. Number one versus number four. Hopefully it's going to be a great game, which I'm sure it will be. Traffic update next, and then back with the Spice Girls on Smooth FM Perth.
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2: Plenty happening on our roads this morning. Firstly, a crash in Beachborough, Reid Highway eastbound entry to Tonkin Highway southbound. The vehicles are in the right emergency lane. A crash in Baldivis, Kwinana Freeway southbound entry from Safety Bay Road. And a third crash in Darling Downs, Southwestern Highway near Thomas Road. Traffic is heavy in both directions. Meanwhile, an earlier crash in Hammersley has just been cleared away from Reid Highway eastbound before Arundale Road, and traffic is flowing again. That's the latest traffic on Smooth FM Perth.

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10: Good morning. We're still working on a crash in Baldivis. Kwinana Freeway southbound entry from Safety Bay Road, the left emergency lane is blocked. A crash as well in Darling Downs, Southwestern Highway near Thomas Road. Traffic is heavy in both directions. But on the plus side, an earlier crash in Beachborough has just been cleared away. Reid Highway eastbound entry to Tonkin Highway southbound and cars are moving once more. Meanwhile, in the metro area, seeing brake lights, Patterson Road northbound at Manja Road in Kwinana Beach. That's the latest traffic on Smooth FM Perth.
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11: Good morning, I'm Maham Ghoshani. The coalition is promising to slash the tobacco excise if it wins the next election. Opposition leader Angus Taylor will today unveil a four-point plan that would see the tax on cigarettes slashed by 80% and $200 million invested in law enforcement. Mr. Taylor says the measures are designed to inject billions of dollars back into the federal budget while ending tobacco-related crime on our streets. Loved ones of Australians missing in Nepal are stepping up their desperate search for answers. A week on from the flooding disaster, more than 1,100 people have died and thousands remain unaccounted for. Rescue efforts have been focused on hydropower tunnels, where there remains some hope survivors are trapped in ventilated tunnels. The Prime Minister has hit back at criticism over the federal government's high-profile climate meeting for world leaders in the Pacific Islands next month. It comes as a UN report warns the world is unlikely to keep global warming below 1.8 degrees Celsius. Pre-COP will be held in Fiji and Tuvalu in early October before COP31 gets underway in November. And holiday time is over for the King and Queen, who are back at work visiting the British Museum with the French President to view the historic Bayeux tapestry. It's the first time the embroidery has been in the UK in centuries.
12: Tick off your morning to-do list at BP with barista coffee and breakfast snacks. Turn into BP and it's tick done.
11: Updating sport. North Melbourne is on the lookout for its fourth full-time senior coach in 8 seasons after sacking Alistair Clarkson. The Roos enjoyed just 20 wins and 61 losses under his leadership. The Dockers host the Hawks in Perth tonight to kick off the AFL's first week of finals. In the NRL, no late changes for the Bulldogs and the Broncos ahead of tonight's opening round 27 match in Sydney. Both sides will be looking to end their seasons on a high with a win, as both are out of finals contention. And India will host the ICC's Women's Champions Trophy in 2027, featuring Australia, England, New Zealand, South Africa and Sri Lanka.
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11: The chance of morning fog heading for a cloudy and wet day with tops of 20. Showers easing tomorrow, also 20. Showers on Saturday, a possible shower Sunday. And that's the latest on Smooth.
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0: Susie Quatro and Chris Norman here at Smooth Perth, stumbling in. Of course, Susie's going to be at Frio Prison on December 6th. And it's Nick with you. The More Music Breakfast Show. Thanks for tuning in. Showers again today with a top of 20. Same for the next few days, but easing on Sunday. Should be fine on Monday and 22. Now, you and three for free get tickets to see Practical Magic 2, which is in cinemas September 10. It's very good. I've seen the trailer. It's the return of Sandra Bullock and Nicole Kidman, the iconic Owen sister witches. And who else is in it? Maisie Williams from Game of Thrones. If you want to win tickets for yourself and three friends for a good night out, just leave your details at smooth.com.au or on the Smooth Player app. Look for You and Three for free. Traffic update next, and then back with The Weeknd on Smooth Perth.
1: Perth's traffic on Smooth.
2: We're still working on a crash in Baldivis. Kwinana Freeway southbound entry from Safety Bay Road. The left emergency lane is blocked. Police are now on site. A crash as well in Darling Downs. Southwestern Highway near Thomas Road. Traffic is heavy in both directions. A breakdown to watch out for in Jandakot. Armidale Road westbound before Kwinana Freeway. The right lane is blocked and the driver is outside their vehicle, so just be extra cautious there. And traffic signals are blacked out across Langford and Ferndale. That's the latest traffic on Smooth FM Perth.

0: Feeling good with Don Henley and the Boys of Summer here on Smooth Perth. My name is Nick Michaels. Nice to have you with us on our More Music Breakfast Show. 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On Saturday, Gold Lotto, same, $20 million. And gee, if you win, would you tell anybody? Well, keep it to yourself for a while. 7 o'clock news coming up next.
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1: Perth's traffic on Smooth.
14: We've had reports of a crash in Southlake. Northlake Road southbound near Elderberry Drive. Traffic is heavy on the approach all the way back to Bipra Lake. A crash as well in Baldivis. Kwinana Freeway southbound entry from Safety Bay Road. The left emergency lane is blocked. A breakdown to watch out for now in Jandakot. Armidale Road westbound at Kwinana Freeway. The right turn lane is blocked. And traffic signals are blacked out across Langford and Ferndale. So if that one's affecting you, slow down and give way to your right. That's the latest traffic on Smooth FM Perth.
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16: Good morning, I'm Maham Kashani. Millions of dollars worth of Australian aid has arrived in Nepal following catastrophic floods that have killed more than 1,100 people. A Royal Australian Air Force jet landed in Kathmandu carrying disaster relief supplies. Thousands remain unaccounted for, including 38 Australians. The coalition is vowing to slash the tobacco excise and legalise vapes if it's elected. It's a response to the wave of firebombings and violence fuelled by cheap illegal tobacco, and it would bring the price of tobacco closer to that offered on the black market. It's also proposing a $200 million investment in police, border security and anti-money laundering efforts to address the issue. Some economists believe the RBA is likely to raise interest rates when it meets later this month. New data also shows the pace of Australia's economic growth is slowing. There's also ongoing concern about high inflation. AMP Chief Economist Shane Oliver says households should prepare for another two rate rises before the end of the year.
17: Before the numbers came out, the money market was saying about a 58% chance of a hike in interest rates in September. Now it's saying about a 73% chance. So it's basically firmed up the prospect. Now the money market's saying there might be another one after that.
16: And a new report shows almost a third of lesson time in the classroom is being lost to student misbehaviour. The Centre for Independent Studies has found an average of 9 minutes was wasted on disciplining kids for every 30 minutes of teaching time. 4 in 10 teachers surveyed claim misbehaviour interrupted teaching or learning in most or all lessons.
18: Tick off your morning to-do list at BP with barista coffee and breakfast snacks. Turn into BP and it's tick done.
16: Updating sport. Hawthorn is gearing up to face Fremantle tonight in Perth. The clash marks the start of the AFL's first week of finals. Jack Ginnivan will star for the Hawks after overcoming a back issue, while 4 key players have been recalled for the Dockers, including Murphy Reid and Jai Amos. Aussie tennis star Alex de Minaur has cruised past his Italian opponent to reach the second round of the US Open in New York, while fellow Aussies Daria Kasatkina and Taylor Preston have been bundled out early. And finals day is underway. The Fiji Surf Pro Aussie Isabella Nichols will contest the women's final, taking on Canadian Erin Brooks.
15: Smooth weather.
16: The chance of morning fog heading for a cloudy and wet day with tops of 20. Showers easing tomorrow, also 20. Showers on Saturday, a possible shower Sunday. And that's the latest on Smooth.
0: G'day there, it's Nick Michaels with our More Music Breakfast Show on Smooth Perth. Well, I must say I am enjoying the spring weather despite the rain. Made any plans for the weekend at this stage? Maybe heading off to the Perth Boat Show. 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

0: Trece Rashen with that feel good vibe here at Smooth Perth. And of course, Shania Twain, that don't impress me much. And it's Nick Michaels at our More Music Breakfast Show. Hope you're doing okay early morning. Perth Boat Show opens tomorrow at the Convention Centre, 9:30 start every day. And as always, lots to see. And if you've got kids, they're going to love the Kids Zone as well. We'll see what's happening on our roads and then back with Mary Mary and Daryl Hall and John Oates on Smooth Perth.
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2: Plenty happening for your drive-in this morning. Firstly, a crash in Southlake. Kwinana Freeway northbound entry from Berrigan Drive. The vehicles are in the left emergency lane. A crash in the Perth CBD. Wellington Street westbound after Barrack Street. The left lane has been closed and traffic's moving slowly on the approach. Reports of a crash in Southlake. Northlake Road southbound near Elderberry Drive. And a fourth crash in Baldivis. Kwinana Freeway southbound entry from Safety Bay Road. The left emergency lane is blocked. That's the latest traffic on Smooth FM Perth.
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0: One of those songs just can't help but sing along to. I think Michael Bolton and Love is a Wonderful Thing here at Smooth Perth. And it's Nick with you at our More Music Breakfast Show. Great to share the morning with you. If you love springtime and the birds started swooping in your area, we had some butcher birds in action the other day, but nothing more so far, which is good. 7:30 news next.
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0: 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If you love springtime and the birds started swooping in your area, we had some butcher birds in action the other day, but nothing more so far, which is good. 7:30 news next.

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1: 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Chilly lows of 10 degrees, 20 maximum. 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
0: Perth's traffic on Smooth.
19: We have some debris to watch out for in Redcliffe. Great Eastern Highway westbound on the Tonkin Highway overpass. There's a piece of wood in the centre lane. So far it's not causing any delays, but just keep an eye out for that one. A breakdown in Bateman. Leach Highway westbound at Murdoch Drive. The left lane has been blocked. And a crash in Valdivis. Kwinana Freeway southbound entry from Safety Bay Road. The left emergency lane is blocked, but police are now on site. Just be cautious there as well. That's the latest traffic on Smooth FM Perth.
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20: Good morning, I'm Mahun Kashani. Authorities say hopes of finding more survivors among thousands still missing.

0: in Nepal and Tibet remain but are fading, a week after flash floods that have killed more than 1,100 people. The number of missing Australians has fallen from 43 to 38, with five being found alive. Meantime, Nepal plans to rebuild an early warning system for landslides on part of its border with China. Opposition leader Angus Taylor will today unveil a plan to slash the tobacco excise and legalise vapes to tackle Australia's deadly tobacco wars. He'll also propose a $200 million investment in police, border security and anti-money laundering efforts to address the issue if the coalition is elected. Queensland Premier David Crisafulli is in the United States right now, trying to entice big names in artificial intelligence to bring their data centres to Queensland. The Premier says they won't be developed in built-up areas and he'll make the AI companies invest in their own electricity generation, a move he claims will ease the burden on bill payers. Golfing champion Tiger Woods will have his licence suspended for 5 years after reaching a plea deal to a reckless driving charge following a rollover crash in Florida back in March. And all of Hollywood's biggest names are sailing into the Italian coast for the 83rd Venice Film Festival. The opening ceremony kicked off with appearances from jury president Maggie Gyllenhaal, Laura Dern and George Clooney, who accepted the prestigious Golden Lion for Lifetime Achievement.
1: Tick off your morning to-do list at BP with barista coffee and breakfast snacks. Turn into BP and it's tick done.
0: Updating sport. The AFL's first week of finals kicks off tonight with the Hawks up against Fremantle in Perth. Jack Ginnivan has been named for Hawthorn after overcoming a back issue, while the Doggers have recalled four key players for tonight's clash, including Murphy Reid and Jai Amos. North Melbourne is on the lookout for its fourth full-time senior coach in 8 seasons. After sacking Alistair Clarkson from the top job, the Roos enjoyed just 20 wins and 61 losses under his leadership. The final round of the NRL's regular season launches tonight with the Bulldogs taking on the Broncos in Sydney, and India will host the ICC's Women's Champions Trophy in 2027, featuring Australia, England, New Zealand, South Africa and Sri Lanka.
2: Smooth weather.
0: The chance of morning fog heading for a cloudy and wet day with tops of 20. Showers easing tomorrow, also 20. Showers on Saturday, a possible shower Sunday. And that's the latest on Smooth.
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0: More music, less talk here at Smooth FM Perth. And E1 Element, if I can't have you. It's Nick Michaels. Great to have your company. Some fog, showers for today with a top of 20. Are the same for the next few days. Easing on Sunday. Then back to fine weather, fine sunny weather on Monday and a top of 22. Heading to work or maybe taking the kids to school, perhaps. A traffic update next. And then back with Taylor Swift on the More Music Breakfast Show on Smooth FM Perth.
1: Perth's traffic on Smooth.
2: We have some debris in Redcliffe, Great Eastern Highway westbound on the Tonkin Highway overpass. There are some pieces of wood across the centre lanes. So far we're not seeing any delays, but just keep an eye out for those ones. A crash as well in Baldivis, Kwinana Freeway southbound entry from Safety Bay Road. The left emergency lane is blocked. Around town, we're seeing brake lights. West Coast Highway southbound at Scarborough Beach Road in Scarborough, and in North Perth, Charles Street at the Vincent Street intersection. That's the latest traffic on Smooth FM Perth.

0: Niles Barkley on the More Music Breakfast Show here at Smooth Perth. And it's Nick here. Pleasure having you with us. Well, I hope your morning's coming along well. Not bothered by hay fever yet as the weather starts to warm up. We'll check in with Smooth News with Maham Kashani now for the latest, and then back with a big hit from Taylor Tane.
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2: 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Chilly lows of 10 degrees, 20 maximum. 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
15: We're still working on a crash inbound Divers. Kwinana Freeway southbound entry from Safety Bay Road. The left emergency lane is blocked and police are now on site. Looking at our freeways, the southbound run looking busy. Whipford's Avenue to Reed Highway and Hutton Street to Vincent Street. Kwinana Freeway northbound under speed at the Thomas Road merge to Rowley Road. Farrington Road to Cranford Avenue plus Manning Road to South Terrace. Through the CBD though, nothing out of the ordinary to slow you down. That's the latest traffic on Smooth FM Perth.
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16: Good morning, I'm Maham Kashani. The Coalition will today unveil a new plan to tackle Australia's deadly tobacco wars. Under the proposal, the tax on cigarettes would be slashed by 80%, vapes and nicotine pouches legalised, and $200 million invested in a law enforcement boost. Opposition leader Angus Taylor says the changes are aimed at injecting billions of dollars back into the federal budget while ending the firebombings, extortion and violence on our streets. Rescue teams continue to look through mud, rocks and debris on the Nepal-China border for thousands of people missing more than a week after catastrophic floods that tore through Himalayan communities and left more than 1,100